0: song tells a story.
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2: For a while, we were the house band on the off nights at the Whiskey A Go Go in L.A. And I was living up the street from the Whiskey, coming home one night. I was just kind of unwinding. I sat down at the piano and started playing something like the riff from the song 25 or 6 to 4, which had no name and had no lyrics yet. And I just kind of fooled around with it for, you know, maybe half an hour. Looked out over the city of Hollywood, looking at the lights on the tall buildings. So that was like flashing lights against the sky lyric. But I couldn't figure out what the song was going to be about. I looked across the room, and there was an old grandmother's clock on the wall. Couldn't quite make out what the time was, but the hands on the clock were somewhere around 25 or 26 to 4 a.m. And I just began to just jot down what the hell I was doing there. And I thought, well, for now, I'm just going to describe the process of writing this song, and I'll figure out what the lyrics are going to be later. But I didn't need to.
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7: A mix of sun and clouds stir this afternoon. Today's high 20. For tonight, partly cloudy, putting at times the low 11. Tomorrow, mainly cloudy. A few showers beginning in the afternoon. The high 19. And for the weekend, Saturday, clearing. The high 19. And on Sunday, the last day of May, cloudy skies for the good chance of showers. The high 19.
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2: I'd love to sing Mick Jagger style. If I had Mick Jagger's hits, I think I would be beaming. I'm very, very happy and very pleased with my success. But I would love to do their music. And if I inspired him to dance, his music has inspired me to become even more rock and roll. That in the beginning of me becoming what I am is the first time I walked in a shop here at Honky Tonk Woman. It was like, I want to do that. And I literally begged, I please do this song. You know, I got to do this song. It wasn't a choice of his. My choice was the rock and roll people. And so when I get the chance publicly, I'm going to thank people like Rod Stewart, Rolling Stones, for keeping me alive by making it possible for me to work with them, to let people still see that when my record finally came out, people knew my name. They knew, oh, I saw her with Rod Stewart. She was great with Rod Stewart, or she was great with the Stones. They did help me and their music, because that's what I really want to do.
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5: Weather. A mix of sun and clouds stir this afternoon. Today's high 20. For tonight, partly cloudy. Winding at times, the low 11. Tomorrow, mainly cloudy. A few showers beginning in the afternoon. The high 19. And for the weekend, Saturday, clearing. The high 19. And on Sunday, the last day of May, cloudy skies for the good chance of showers. The high 19.
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2: The only thing that we had as a frame of reference was the war. And everything you did sort of moved towards the war. And then just when World War II was over, then there was the Korean War. And there was always a parent missing in the family. I was very fortunate that my father was a conscientious objector. He refused to pick up a weapon. He refused to join the military. At first, as a child, I hated him for that. Because every other child could look to their father, who was a hero with the stripes on his arm and all of that, you know. And the movies that we saw was like, you mean your father didn't fight? No, he didn't. And, you know, it's only in my later years that I could see where his heart was and the beliefs that he had.
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I dreamed I was in a Hollywood movie, that I was the star of the movie. 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
4: Amid some sun and clouds stir this afternoon. Today's high 20. For tonight, partly cloudy, putting at times the low 11. Tomorrow, mainly cloudy. A few showers beginning in the afternoon. The high 19. And for the weekend, Saturday, clearing, the high 19. And on Sunday, the last day of May, cloudy skies for the good chance of showers. The high 19.
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2: I think that there's something rebellious about a lot of country music, and we identified with that. 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That was nice too, you know. 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
4: Amid some sun and clouds, stir this afternoon. Today's high 20. For tonight, partly cloudy. Winding at times, the low 11. Tomorrow, mainly cloudy. A few showers beginning in the afternoon. The high 19. And for the weekend, Saturday, clearing. The high 19. And on Sunday, the last day of May, cloudy skies for the good chance of showers. The high 19.
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1: A mix of sun and clouds stir this afternoon. Today's high 20. For tonight, partly cloudy. Winding at times, the low 11. Tomorrow, mainly cloudy. A few showers beginning in the afternoon. The high 19. And for the weekend, Saturday, clearing. The high 19. And on Sunday, the last day of May, cloudy skies for the good chance of showers. The high 19.
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1: Amid some sun and clouds through this afternoon, today's high 20. For tonight, partly cloudy, putting at times the low 11. Tomorrow, mainly cloudy, a few showers beginning in the afternoon, the high 19. And for the weekend, Saturday, clearing, the high 19. And on Sunday, the last day of May, cloudy skies for the good chance of showers, the high 19.
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1: A mix of sun and clouds stir this afternoon. Today's high 20. For tonight, partly cloudy, putting at times the low 11. Tomorrow, mainly cloudy. A few showers beginning in the afternoon. The high 19. And for the weekend, Saturday, clearing the high 19. And on Sunday, the last day of May.

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1: A mix of sun and clouds through this afternoon. Today's high 20. For tonight, partly cloudy. Putting at times, the low

0: 11. Tomorrow, mainly cloudy. A few showers beginning in the afternoon. The high 19. And for the weekend, Saturday, clearing. The high 19. And on Sunday, the last day of May, cloudy skies for the good chance of showers. The high 19.
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1: Amid some sun and clouds stir this afternoon, today's high 20. For tonight, partly cloudy, putting at times the low 11. Tomorrow, mainly cloudy, a few showers beginning in the afternoon, the high 19. And for the weekend, Saturday, clearing, the high 19. And on Sunday, the last day of May, cloudy skies for the good chance of showers, the high 19.
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1: Good morning. A brush fire near Roebuck is under investigation. Granville County OPP said it responded to the blaze on County Road 18 near the intersection of Hall Road around 1:45 p.m. Wednesday. Police say it appeared as though the fire was set on purpose. Anyone with information on the incident is asked to contact police or Crime Stoppers. The Edwardsburg Cardinal Firefighters Association is being recognized for supporting the mental health of first responders. The association has received an award from First Responders United, a nonprofit organization that provides therapeutic retreat programs and mental health support for first responders dealing with operational stress, injuries, and PTSD. Officials say their work helps firefighters, paramedics, police officers, dispatchers, nurses, correctional officers, and other first responders access healing, peer support, and recovery resources specifically designed for the unique challenges of the profession. In 2025 alone, the association donated over $5,000 to support the FRU's important work. Association officials say the donation would not be possible without the generosity, dedication, and ongoing support of its members and the community. You're being called upon to roll up your sleeve and give the gift of life. Canadian Blood Services has issued an urgent appeal for O positive blood, which they say can be used to treat any patient with a positive Rh blood type, making a big difference in emergency situations. Well, an upcoming blood donor clinic in Kempville on June 18th is fully booked. Local volunteers say donors can always attend the main clinic in Ottawa 6 days a week. New and recent donors can call CBS or visit their website to learn more. You're being thanked in advance for anything you can do to help answer the appeal. And check your pocket change. The Royal Canadian Mint has issued a commemorative circulation loonie for the 2026 FIFA World Cup. It's a colorized coin, including a maple leaf mosaic emblem in shades of red, a soccer ball, the official World Cup emblem, and the names of the two Canadian host cities, Toronto and Vancouver. Canada's group stage games are being played at BMO Field and BC Place. Be the first to know. Sign up and get news alerts delivered directly to your inbox at mypresscottnail.com.
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1: Mainly cloudy today, windy this afternoon with a high of 20 degrees. Tonight, partly cloudy, very windy, a low feeling like 5. Tomorrow, mainly sunny, a high of 19. Sunday, a mix of sun and cloud with a chance of evening showers, a high of 20. And Monday, mainly sunny with a high of 20 as well.
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songwriting, a placeholder is a false lyric, a temporary phrase used to keep the melody flowing when the real words are yet to be written. Sometimes these filler lyrics are so catchy, they actually appear on the final recording. Phil Collins shouted to studio as a rhythmic filler and kept it because no real word works so well with the beat. In the Red Hot Chili Peppers song Around the World, Anthony Kiedis used repetition of ding, dang, dong as a placeholder. Flea's daughter loved those silly words so much, the band decided it had to stay. But the ultimate placeholder success story is Bill Withers' Ain't No Sunshine. During the bridge, he repeated, I know, 26 times, simply to fill space until he could write a real verse. When he played it for his session musicians, they felt the repetition created such a haunting, soulful groove that he'd be crazy to change it. Icon Radio has a song with a placeholder that became one of the most iconic moments in soul history. Bill Withers, Ain't No Sunshine. Ain't no-

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0: We made it to Friday. Thanks for tuning into Icon Radio. That was Rough Trades High School Confidential. I'm Peter T. And Prescott Rib Fest and World of Putin will be happening today through Sunday at Fort Wellington and the Leo. And it is basically a full weekend built around food, music, and not having to think too hard about what you're going to eat. Let's start with the obvious. Ribs. Award-winning ribbers. The kind of people who take barbecuing very seriously. Going to be on hand serving up all those tasty eats. Beef, pork, chicken, all your favorites. Add in World of Putin and all these specialty Putins, and suddenly you're loosening your belt. 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The free Prescott trolley is going to be running all weekend long. It's hop-on, hop-off service, taking you from Rib Fest to downtown, the waterfront, local shops, basically wherever you feel like wandering. And the best part is, the whole weekend supports local youth programs all across Leeds and Grenville. 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
9: Mainly cloudy today, windy this afternoon with a high of 20 degrees. Tonight, partly cloudy, very windy, a low feeling like 5. Tomorrow, mainly sunny, a high of 19. Sunday, a mix of sun and cloud with a chance of evening showers, a high of 20. And Monday, mainly sunny with a high of 20 as well.
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1: Good morning. A brush fire near Roebuck is under investigation. Granville County OPP said it responded to the blaze on County Road 18 near the intersection of Hall Road around 1:45 p.m. Wednesday. Police say it appeared as though the fire was set on purpose. Anyone with information on the incident is asked to contact police or Crime Stoppers. The Edwardsburg Cardinal Firefighters Association is being recognized for supporting the mental health of first responders. The association has received an award from First Responders United, a nonprofit organization that provides therapeutic retreat programs and mental health support for first responders dealing with operational stress, injuries, and PTSD. Officials say their work helps firefighters, paramedics, police officers, dispatchers, nurses, correctional officers, and other first responders access healing, peer support, and recovery resources specifically designed for the unique challenges of the profession. In 2025 alone, the association donated over $5,000 to support the FRU's important work. Association officials say the donation would not be possible without the generosity, dedication, and ongoing support of its members and the community. You're being called upon to roll up your sleeve and give the gift of life. Canadian Blood Services has issued an urgent appeal for O-positive blood, which they say can be used to treat any patient with a positive Rh blood type, making a big difference in emergency situations. Well, an upcoming blood donor clinic in Kempville on June 18th is fully booked. Local volunteers say donors can always attend the main clinic in Ottawa 6 days a week. New and recent donors can call CBS or visit their website to learn more. You're being thanked in advance for anything you can do to help answer the appeal. And check your pocket change. The Royal Canadian Mint has issued a commemorative circulation loonie for the 2026 FIFA World Cup. It's a colorized coin, including a maple leaf mosaic emblem in shades of red, a soccer ball, the official World Cup emblem, and the names of the two Canadian host cities, Toronto and Vancouver. Canada's group stage games are being played at BMO Field and BC Place. Be the first to know. Sign up and get news alerts delivered directly to your inbox at myprescottnow.com.
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1: Mainly cloudy today, windy this afternoon with a high of 20 degrees. Tonight, partly cloudy, very windy, a low feeling like 5. Tomorrow, mainly sunny, a high of 19. Sunday, a mix of sun and cloud with a chance of evening showers, a high of 20. And Monday, mainly sunny with a high of 20 as well.
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3: The Toronto Blue Jays edged the Baltimore Orioles 2-1 last night to take the opener of their four-game set. Toronto starter Patrick Corbin allowed a run and four hits in five-plus innings, while Jeff Hoffman registered the win in relief. Canada beat the U.S. 4-0 yesterday in a rematch of the Olympic final to advance to the semifinals at the Men's World Hockey Championship.
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opening up another one of my very old scrapbooks again. They're falling apart. I clipped out of the classified section of the Regina Leader Post Daily Paper a fake section printed and called Hoser Ads. It's right here. There were six items listed back in 1981 and read as lost. 1,300 pounds of back bacon on the roof. Call Bob and Doug McKenzie, CJME.

0: 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Second one, musical instructions, like we'll teach little hosers the great white north loon call. Like this?
1: Do it.
0: The ad ends with cheap call the Hoser McKenzie brothers. 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They're in my scrapbook. The boys used Geddy Lee on one of their hit singles, you might recall, Take Off, and I thought a Rush song fits to finish this 1 minute story now on Icon Radio.

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1: Greg Allman of the Allman Brothers on keeping the band together after losing his brother, Dwayne.
2: He was always the first to face the fire, you know. He was a born leader, he really was. And that's made it even harder to pick up and keep going after he passed away. And then Oakley, on top of that, the bass player. Everybody, we kind of got in this room together and, you know, what are we going to do now? And I said, if we don't keep playing, we're never going to find anybody as compatible as we all still are, as what's left of us. Right. And I know that it had, I told him if it had been me instead of him, I know I would have wanted y'all to keep going and keep trying to attain, you know, what we're shooting for here.
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0: You're listening to Icon Radio and Chalk Circles 20th Century Boy. Good morning, I'm Peter T. and Donnie chatting with me this morning about the upcoming summer season at Upper Canada Playhouse. So Donnie, tell us about it.
1: We've titled our season this year The Great Escape for a specific reason. Almost every year, but especially this year, perhaps last year, we always say that, you know, there's a lot going on in the world, and there always is. But one thing people can be sure of when they walk through our doors is that they're going to be able to forget that for a while, to, you know, immerse themselves in new stories, great laughs, great music, and that's what we're doing this year as well. And as you know, our flagship season is our summer season, which starts next week. Of course, we've had concerts before then. We've had them all during the spring and early winter, and then we'll have some in the fall as well as the Christmas show. But our flagship summer season of comedies, I think, are the most important part of our season, and the aspect of our season that people really support and really come out for.
0: Now, we're kicking things off with a great one.
1: Yes, we are. We're kicking things off at our first show of the summer season and our last show of the summer season, which actually will be kind of early fall, are by Norm Foster. The audience is going to see a new Norm Foster show starting off the season with Danny and Delilah, and it's playing basically the month of June. And it's interesting because sometimes I think comedies get a bad rap. I think it's all just about laughs. But it really isn't. I think a really good comedy, and Norm has really, he's written 85 shows now, Peter. Can you believe that? And he's like Canada's Neil Simon, in a way. A really good comedy, you know, gives audiences lots of laughs, and once they're in there, introduces them to, and I think there's a reason why they call them situation comedies, because every time you come, there's a new situation, new characters, new challenges, and they get immersed in the story, have some great laughs, and then when you're in the story, you know, have characters going through some of the things that we go through in everyday life, and then end with a great laugh as well. Norm is so great at that.
0: Norm is great at that for sure, and it is going to be a great summer season, and every show has something audience can relate to. And if you do want tickets or more details, make sure you visit uppercanadaplayhouse.com. Thanks, Donnie, and we're going to chat a little later on this morning, and you can give us more details on Danny and Delilah. That starts June 4th at Upper Canada Playhouse.
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1: Good morning. A brush fire near Roebuck is under investigation. Granville County OPP said it responded to the blaze on County Road 18 near the intersection of Hall Road around 1:45 p.m. Wednesday. Police say it appeared as though the fire was set on purpose. Anyone with information on the incident is asked to contact police or Crime Stoppers. The Edwardsburg Cardinal Firefighters Association is being recognized for supporting the mental health of first responders. The association has received an award from First Responders United, a nonprofit organization that provides therapeutic retreat programs and mental health support for first responders dealing with operational stress, injuries, and PTSD. Officials say their work helps firefighters, paramedics, police officers, dispatchers, nurses, correctional officers, and other first responders access healing, peer support, and recovery resources specifically designed for the unique challenges of the profession. In 2025 alone, the association donated over $5,000 to support the FRU's important work. Association officials say the donation would not be possible without the generosity, dedication, and ongoing support of its members and the community. You're being called upon to roll up your sleeve and give the gift of life. Canadian Blood Services has issued an urgent appeal for O-positive blood, which they say can be used to treat any patient with a positive Rh blood type, making a big difference in emergency situations. Well, an upcoming blood donor clinic in Kempville on June 18th is fully booked. Local volunteers say donors can always attend the main clinic in Ottawa 6 days a week. New and recent donors can call CBS or visit their website to learn more. You're being thanked in advance for anything you can do to help answer the appeal. And check your pocket change. The Royal Canadian Mint has issued a commemorative circulation loonie for the 2026 FIFA World Cup. It's a colorized coin, including a maple leaf mosaic emblem in shades of red, a soccer ball, the official World Cup emblem, and the names of the two Canadian host cities, Toronto and Vancouver. Canada's group stage games are being played at BMO Field and BC Place. Be the first to know. Sign up and get news alerts delivered directly to your inbox at myprescottnow.com.
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1: Mainly cloudy today, windy this afternoon with a high of 20 degrees. Tonight, partly cloudy, very windy, a low feeling like 5. Tomorrow, mainly sunny, a high of 19. Sunday, a mix of sun and cloud with a chance of evening showers, a high of 20. And Monday, mainly sunny with a high of 20 as well.
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1: The Toronto Blue Jays edged the Baltimore Orioles 2-1 last night to take the opener of their four-game set. Toronto starter Patrick Corbin allowed a run and four hits in five-plus innings, while Jeff Hoffman registered the win in relief. Canada beat the U.S. 4-0 yesterday in a rematch of the Olympic final to advance to the semifinals at the Men's World Hockey Championship.
0: Icon Radio. It's about the music.

You know, sometimes a song hits you long before you know what it's really about. And that's exactly what happened with this one. Back in 1983, Night Ranger were known as a hard rock band. They had loud guitars, big hooks, kind of that arena energy, you know? Then their second album, Midnight Madness, delivers this slow-building emotional anthem called Sister Christian. And people around the radio station, including me, I'm going, what is this about anyway? Well, it turns out it wasn't about rebellion. It wasn't about some wild story on the Sunset Strip. It was personal. The song was written by Kelly Kijee, the band's drummer and one of its lead vocalists. And Sister Christian was about his real-life little sister 10 years younger than him. He watched her growing up, watched the world starting to open up, and like a big brother, he felt that protective instinct. He wanted to make sure she understood life, the choices, the temptations, the growing pains, and that she'd be set up for something good, something lasting. The powerful thing? She didn't even realize the song was about her until she was older. That's what makes this track so damn special. Beneath the piano intro and that explosive motorin', that's a moment. That's a big brother's heart right there. Protection, love, and hope. From hard rockers with a soft spot, here's one of the great power ballads of the 80s. Night Ranger with Sister Christian and Brother Jake Edwards on Icon Radio.

0: Billy Idol, Eyes Without a Face on Icon Radio. Thanks for tuning in. 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
5: Mainly cloudy today, windy this afternoon with a high of 20 degrees. Tonight, partly cloudy, very windy, a low feeling like 5. Tomorrow, mainly sunny, a high of 19. Sunday, a mix of sun and cloud with a chance of evening showers, a high of 20. And Monday, mainly sunny with a high of 20 as well.
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1: Good morning. A brush fire near Roebuck is under investigation. Granville County OPP said it responded to the blaze on County Road 18 near the intersection of Hall Road around 1:45 p.m. Wednesday. Police say it appeared as though the fire was set on purpose. Anyone with information on the incident is asked to contact police or Crime Stoppers. The Edwardsburg Cardinal Firefighters Association is being recognized for supporting the mental health of first responders. The association has received an award from First Responders United, a nonprofit organization that provides therapeutic retreat programs and mental health support for first responders dealing with operational stress, injuries, and PTSD. Officials say their work helps firefighters, paramedics, police officers, dispatchers, nurses, correctional officers, and other first responders access healing, peer support, and recovery resources specifically designed for the unique challenges of the profession. In 2025 alone, the association donated over $5,000 to support the FRU's important work. Association officials say the donation would not be possible without the generosity, dedication, and ongoing support of its members and the community. You're being called upon to roll up your sleeve and give the gift of life. Canadian Blood Services has issued an urgent appeal for O-positive blood, which they say can be used to treat any patient with a positive Rh blood type, making a big difference in emergency situations. Well, an upcoming blood donor clinic in Kempville on June 18th is fully booked. Local volunteers say donors can always attend the main clinic in Ottawa 6 days a week. New and recent donors can call CBS or visit their website to learn more. You're being thanked in advance for anything you can do to help answer the appeal. And check your pocket change. The Royal Canadian Mint has issued a commemorative circulation loonie for the 2026 FIFA World Cup. It's a colorized coin, including a maple leaf mosaic emblem in shades of red, a soccer ball, the official World Cup emblem, and the names of the two Canadian host cities, Toronto and Vancouver. Canada's group stage games are being played at BMO Field and BC Place. Be the first to know. Sign up and get news alerts delivered directly to your inbox at myprescottnow.com.
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1: Mainly cloudy today, windy this afternoon with a high of 20 degrees. Tonight, partly cloudy, very windy, a low feeling like 5. Tomorrow, mainly sunny, a high of 19. Sunday, a mix of sun and cloud with a chance of evening showers, a high of 20. And Monday, mainly sunny with a high of 20 as well.
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3: The Toronto Blue Jays edged the Baltimore Orioles 2-1 last night to take the opener of their four-game set. Toronto starter Patrick Corbin allowed a run and four hits in five-plus innings, while Jeff Hoffman registered the win in relief. Canada beat the U.S. 4-0 yesterday in a rematch of the Olympic final to advance to the semifinals at the Men's World Hockey Championship.
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0: If there's one thing I really want to do with the rest of my life is interview VIPs and make them spill the beans on their favorite hit songs. Now, that has been done for decades in England with something called Desert Island Discs.
1: Fantastic. Still rocking and still looking great. Well, Ronnie, you've got another challenge to take on next because, of course, I'm about to cast you away to the desert island.
0: A snippet from the BBC radio show and podcast featuring the Stones' Ronnie Wood and this surprise answer.
1: Final track today then, Ronnie. Your last choice. What's it going to be?
2: One that made a nice impact and still comes over as brilliant is when Paul McCartney left the Beatles, his first solo album with the song called Maybe I'm Amazed, which Ronnie Lane sang along with Rod in the Faces. We covered that song because we liked it.
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0: Ronnie Millsap's Smoky Mountain Rain on Icon Radio. Hope you're having a great day. I'm Peter T, and we are celebrating 100 years of the Royal Canadian Legion in 2026. And each weekday, we are shining a light on a local Legion. And today's spotlight is on Fort Wellington, Branch 97 in Prescott. The Legion is going to be buzzing this weekend with Rib Fest kicking off today. So if you've been craving ribs, live music, and that full summer vibe, you are set. But as we look ahead, there is something really special coming up you may want to mark down. On Sunday, June 21st, the RCMP Musical Ride is coming to Fort Wellington. The afternoon starts at 1 o'clock, and at 2:15, the musical ride takes over. 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That is our Legion Spotlight for today, featuring Fort Wellington, Branch 97 in Prescott. 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
2: Well, we tried to put a couple of girl bands together, and it, for some reason, the democracy wasn't really working for us because we were such leaders about it. 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
1: Good morning. A brush fire near Roebuck is under investigation. Granville County OPP said it responded to the blaze on County Road 18 near the intersection of Hall Road around 1:45 p.m. Wednesday. Police say it appeared as though the fire was set on purpose. Anyone with information on the incident is asked to contact police or Crime Stoppers. The Edwardsburg Cardinal Firefighters Association is being recognized for supporting the mental health of first responders. The association has received an award from First Responders United, a nonprofit organization that provides therapeutic retreat programs and mental health support for first responders dealing with operational stress, injuries, and PTSD. Officials say their work helps firefighters, paramedics, police officers, dispatchers, nurses, correctional officers, and other first responders access healing, peer support, and recovery resources specifically designed for the unique challenges of the profession. In 2025 alone, the association donated over $5,000 to support the FRU's important work. Association officials say the donation would not be possible without the generosity, dedication, and ongoing support of its members and the community. You're being called upon to roll up your sleeve and give the gift of life. Canadian Blood Services has issued an urgent appeal for O-positive blood, which they say can be used to treat any patient with a positive Rh blood type, making a big difference in emergency situations. Well, an upcoming blood donor clinic in Kempville on June 18th is fully booked. Local volunteers say donors can always attend the main clinic in Ottawa 6 days a week. New and recent donors can call CBS or visit their website to learn more. You're being thanked in advance for anything you can do to help answer the appeal. And check your pocket change. The Royal Canadian Mint has issued a commemorative circulation loonie for the 2026 FIFA World Cup. It's a colorized coin, including a maple leaf mosaic emblem in shades of red, a soccer ball, the official World Cup emblem, and the names of the two Canadian host cities, Toronto and Vancouver. Canada's group stage games are being played at BMO Field and BC Place. Be the first to know. Sign up and get news alerts delivered directly to your inbox at myprescottnow.com.
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1: Mainly cloudy today, windy this afternoon with a high of 20 degrees. Tonight, partly cloudy, very windy, a low feeling like 5. Tomorrow, mainly sunny, a high of 19. Sunday, a mix of sun and cloud with a chance of evening showers, a high of 20. And Monday, mainly sunny with a high of 20 as well.
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1: The Toronto Blue Jays edged the Baltimore Orioles 2-1 last night to take the opener of their four-game set. Toronto starter Patrick Corbin allowed a run and four hits in five-plus innings while Jeff Hoffman registered the win in relief. Canada beat the U.S. 4-0 yesterday in a rematch of the Olympic final to advance to the semifinals at the Men's World Hockey Championship.
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0: Some things feel just like yesterday. In my mind, interviewing rising star John Mellencamp, which I captured with a cassette machine in the Alberta capital for this moment when hard rock was hot.
1: At that point, you know, in 70, whenever it was, 80, 81, I can't remember. Yeah, there was a big AC/DC crunch on all the stations, you know, and they were really going after the teens, and so I don't sound like AC/DC to me, you know, so I think they're a little afraid to play that type of stuff. But now, you know, radio is going through such a drastic change in 83, you know, I think it'd really be stupid for somebody to sit down and calculate what's going to be played in 83. So the only thing I can do is just do what I want to do and hope that it fits in the program somewhere.
0: Well, it certainly did work, as John proved himself to be a pop singer since that, as we remember this gem from John Cougar Mellencamp at the time on Icon Radio.

0: 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Good Friday morning, I'm Peter T.
1: You never
2: but
1: know.
2: But you do know. You do know.
3: Do you know?
4: But what do you know?
5: You know something?
1: Do you know something?
6: How do you know? What do you know?
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0: It's time now for a Friday edition of Do You Know? So let's jump into three fun facts to make you sound smarter than you really are. First off, in a survey asking about the common ways people have wrecked their phones, 42% say they had put it in a washing machine. Next, a survey found that 1 in 10 people have had sex at the office. And finally, 85% of people have experienced a dream so real that they were not sure if it happened in real life or not. And there you have it. Now you know. 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
23: Mainly cloudy today, windy this afternoon with a high of 20 degrees. Tonight, partly cloudy, very windy, a low feeling like 5. Tomorrow, mainly sunny, a high of 19. Sunday, a mix of sun and cloud with a chance of evening showers, a high of 20. And Monday, mainly sunny with a high of 20 as well.
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1: The Animals' Eric Burden on his relationship with Jimi Hendrix.
2: I was there the first day he arrived in England, and I was there when he was found dead in his girlfriend's flat. That was when I realized that the guy that I saw in Jimi, the blues guy, wasn't really there. He was a showman above being a blues guy, and he knew that being a show guy would make him more money and he'd have more girls on his arm than if he was stayed singing the blues that we really loved him for. He came to jam with me at Ronnie Scott's club, and by then he was doing heroin. I could smell the aura of smack, you know, coming off of him. And I told him, no, go away, you know, I don't want you to make a fool of yourself, you know. Because the audience at Ronnie Scott's Club are real hardcore music people, and I want you to shine like you can shine here. And he came down, I think, two nights later, and he was, like, clean. And he had his favorite guitar with him, and we jammed together. And then he left without even saying. He just waved and he was gone. And I got a telephone call later on that night, and was his girlfriend saying, I can't wake him up. And I said, call an ambulance. You know, and she still didn't do it, so it was too late.

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1: Good morning. A brush fire near Roebuck is under investigation. Granville County OPP said it responded to the blaze on County Road 18 near the intersection of Hall Road around 1:45 p.m. Wednesday. Police say it appeared as though the fire was set on purpose. Anyone with information on the incident is asked to contact police or Crime Stoppers. The Edwardsburg Cardinal Firefighters Association is being recognized for supporting the mental health of first responders. The association has received an award from First Responders United, a nonprofit organization that provides therapeutic retreat programs and mental health support for first responders dealing with operational stress, injuries, and PTSD. Officials say their work helps firefighters, paramedics, police officers, dispatchers, nurses, correctional officers, and other first responders access healing, peer support, and recovery resources specifically designed for the unique challenges of the profession. In 2025 alone, the association donated over $5,000 to support the FRU's important work. Association officials say the donation would not be possible without the generosity, dedication, and ongoing support of its members and the community. You're being called upon to roll up your sleeve and give the gift of life. Canadian Blood Services has issued an urgent appeal for O-positive blood, which they say can be used to treat any patient with a positive Rh blood type, making a big difference in emergency situations. Well, an upcoming blood donor clinic in Kempville on June 18th is fully booked. Local volunteers say donors can always attend the main clinic in Ottawa 6 days a week. New and recent donors can call CBS or visit their website to learn more. You're being thanked in advance for anything you can do to help answer the appeal. And check your pocket change. The Royal Canadian Mint has issued a commemorative circulation loonie for the 2026 FIFA World Cup. It's a colorized coin, including a maple leaf mosaic emblem in shades of red, a soccer ball, the official World Cup emblem, and the names of the two Canadian host cities, Toronto and Vancouver. Canada's group stage games are being played at BMO Field and BC Place.

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1: Icon weather.
0: Mainly cloudy today, windy this afternoon with a high of 20 degrees. Tonight, partly cloudy, very windy, a low feeling like 5. Tomorrow, mainly sunny, a high of 19. Sunday, a mix of sun and cloud with a chance of evening showers, a high of 20. And Monday, mainly sunny with a high of 20 as well.
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0: The Toronto Blue Jays edged the Baltimore Orioles 2-1 last night to take the opener of their four-game set. Toronto starter Patrick Corbin allowed a run and four hits in five-plus innings, while Jeff Hoffman registered the win in relief. Canada beat the U.S. 4-0 yesterday in a rematch of the Olympic final to advance to the semifinals at the Men's World Hockey Championship.
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Some songs make history by accident, and Escape, better known as the Pina Colada song, did it with a grin. Rupert Holmes took this one to number one the very last week of 1979. Then the ball dropped, the calendar flipped, and somehow this song refused to leave. It stayed at number one for two more weeks in 1980, making it the final chart topper of the 70s and the first number one hit of the 80s. Not bad for a song about boredom, curiosity, and cocktails. The idea came from Rupert Holmes' guilty pleasure, reading the personal ads in the newspaper. He was fascinated by how people tried to describe their perfect match in just a few lines. You know, like sometimes romantic, sometimes ridiculous, and occasionally very specific about their taste in drinks. From that came a story about two people quietly wondering if there might be something more out there, only to discover, in the most charming way possible, that the spark they were chasing was already right at home. It's playful, it's clever, and underneath all that humor, it turns out to be a love story about rediscovering what you already have. So let's grab a pina colada right now. Don't get caught in the rain. And enjoy Rupert Holmes' Escape, the Pina Colada song, with the bro right here on Icon Radio.

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0: You're listening to Icon Radio and Lionel Richie in Alabama teaming up for Deep River Woman. Hope your Friday is off to a great start. I'm Peter T. and Donnie from Upper Canada Playhouse back with me this morning. So Donnie, tell us a little bit more about the first show of the season.
1: Standing in Atlanta. It's all about a retired gentleman. He's about 72, 73 years old. He's quite happy just to have a, you know, docile life in his man cave and watch the Maple Leafs, his favorite team, with his friend Mike. And then something interesting happens. His daughter, Sherry, who's a school teacher, actually lives with him in the house. She brings home a young Pakistani girl who's graduating in a couple of weeks. Her dad has to go back to Pakistan for a couple of weeks to handle some family affairs, and so she's offered him a place to stay there. And the thing about it is, my goodness, I had never had a young kid in the house like that before. The whole show is about the two of them developing a relationship that you wouldn't think that they would have, and it's such a heartwarming and extremely funny story. So there's an example of something that I think that audiences are really going to enjoy. It was premiered, I think, a couple of years ago at the Foster Festival to great acclaim, and we're just so happy to start the season with that.
0: A great one to start the season. And if people are interested in getting tickets, Donnie, how do they do that? And do you have any deals?
1: Flex Pass, and those are available. They can use them for all the summer shows and the Christmas show. That enables them to, it's basically four tickets for the price of three. And they can use that any time they want. 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Then basically they save the price of one show. 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
0: 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Thanks, Donnie. 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
1: Good morning. A brush fire near Roebuck is under investigation. Granville County OPP said it responded to the blaze on County Road 18 near the intersection of Hall Road around 1:45 p.m. Wednesday. Police say it appeared as though the fire was set on purpose. Anyone with information on the incident is asked to contact police or Crime Stoppers. The Edwardsburg Cardinal Firefighters Association is being recognized for supporting the mental health of first responders. The association has received an award from First Responders United, a nonprofit organization that provides therapeutic retreat programs and mental health support for first responders dealing with operational stress, injuries, and PTSD. Officials say their work helps firefighters, paramedics, police officers, dispatchers, nurses, correctional officers, and other first responders access healing, peer support, and recovery resources specifically designed for the unique challenges of the profession. In 2025 alone, the association donated over $5,000 to support the FRU's important work. Association officials say the donation would not be possible without the generosity, dedication, and ongoing support of its members and the community. You're being called upon to roll up your sleeve and give the gift of life. Canadian Blood Services has issued an urgent appeal for O positive blood, which they say can be used to treat any patient with a positive Rh blood type, making a big difference in emergency situations. Well, an upcoming blood donor clinic in Kempville on June 18th is fully booked. Local volunteers say donors can always attend the main clinic in Ottawa 6 days a week. New and recent donors can call CBS or visit their website to learn more. You're being thanked in advance for anything you can do to help answer the appeal. And check your pocket change. The Royal Canadian Mint has issued a commemorative circulation loonie for the 2026 FIFA World Cup. It's a colorized coin, including a maple leaf mosaic emblem in shades of red, a soccer ball, the official World Cup emblem, and the names of the two Canadian host cities, Toronto and Vancouver. Canada's group stage games are being played at BMO Field and BC Place. Be the first to know. Sign up and get news alerts delivered directly to your inbox at myprescottnow.com.
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1: Mainly cloudy today, windy this afternoon with a high of 20 degrees. Tonight, partly cloudy, very windy, a low feeling like 5. Tomorrow, mainly sunny, a high of 19. Sunday, a mix of sun and cloud with a chance of evening showers, a high of 20. And Monday, mainly sunny with a high of 20 as well.
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1: The Toronto Blue Jays edged the Baltimore Orioles 2-1 last night to take the opener of their four-game set. Toronto starter Patrick Corbin allowed a run and four hits in five-plus innings while Jeff Hoffman registered the win in relief. Canada beat the U.S. 4-0 yesterday in a rematch of the Olympic final to advance to the semifinals at the Men's World Hockey Championship.
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2: Steven Spielberg, Bob Zemeckis, and Bob Gale, who produced, directed, and wrote Back to the Future, asked to take a meeting with us. And we went there, and Bob Zemeckis said, "We've just written this movie. We haven't shot it yet. We've just written this movie, and our lead character, Marty McFly, his favorite band would be Huey Lewis and the News. How would you like to write a song for the film?" And I thought, wow, I'm flattered, but I don't know what that means. I don't know how to write for film necessarily. I've never written for film, whatever. He said, "No, no, we don't care. You write whatever you want. We just want one of your songs." I said, "Great. The next one we write, I'll send down." So, but the next one was Power of Love. And in fact, they were really smart about it because we released the record, the single, and they waited on the movie for the single to climb the charts. And Zemeckis to this day says that was the best marketing send-off anybody ever had because they had a hit record right to begin.

0: You're listening to Icon Radio and Lover Boys, Heaven in Your Eyes. Good morning, I'm Peter T. And Windmill Brewery's Music Fest, Brew Fest, happening tomorrow. It's going to go from noon to 9 p.m. at the Happy Green Acres Camp Brown. And it is basically a full day of music, food, and local brews. There's going to be 25 local musicians performing. Names like Ryan James, Jessica Lovely, Gary and George, Keely Brown, Roxy's Proxy, Zipper Belly, and a whole lineup more. So pretty much constant live music all day long. 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And the best part is proceeds are going to help out Loaves and Fishes. 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Now, if you do want to lock in a campsite, you can head on over to happygreenacres.com. 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
5: Mainly cloudy today, windy this afternoon with a high of 20 degrees. Tonight, partly cloudy, very windy, a low feeling like 5. Tomorrow, mainly sunny, a high of 19. Sunday, a mix of sun and cloud with a chance of evening showers, a high of 20. And Monday, mainly sunny with a high of 20 as well.
6: 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These songs are a part of you, and they're all here with some of the most iconic storytellers ever heard. Bro Jake, Jerry O'Day, Gentleman Jim Jackson, and more. 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Online.

For the first time in 23 years, Randy Bachman and Burton Cummings are getting the band back together. And this version of the Guess Who is going to be the real deal, because it's Randy and Burton, the guys who actually wrote all their hit songs. The Guess Who disbanded in 1972, and original bass player Jim Cale quietly registered the U.S. trademark for the Guess Who. Cale and original drummer Gary Peterson have been touring with hired musicians performing Randy and Burton's songs for over a couple of decades already. In 2023, Burton Cummings withdrew the performance rights to the Guess Who's songs and sued the touring band for false advertising. This led to an out-of-court settlement that saw Randy and Burton gain full control over the Guess Who trademark. This Latter-day Guess Who, featuring founding members and songwriters Randy Bachman and Burton Cummings.

Cummings kick off the Taking It Back Tour, May 26, 2026. Former Eagle Don Felder, who wrote, arranged, and performed on Hotel California, will open each date. This is Icon Radio with the Guess Who.

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3: Weather. Mainly cloudy today, windy this afternoon with a high of 20 degrees. Tonight, partly cloudy, very windy, a low feeling like 5. Tomorrow, mainly sunny, a high of 19. Sunday, a mix of sun and cloud with a chance of evening showers, a high of 20. And Monday, mainly sunny with a high of 20 as well.
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0: going to do a time tunnel trip back to 1976. Question here, do movies become reality? Rolling Stone magazine stirred that up in 2026, some 50 years after the release of the film Network, that movie about the news anchor that takes on everything.
1: I want you to get up right now and go to the window, open it, and stick your head out and yell, I'm as mad as hell, and I'm not going to take this anymore!
0: 1976, Steve Jobs, Steve Wozniak formed Apple. Paul McCartney and Wings launched their Wings Over America tour in Fort Worth, Texas. They played Seattle in 1976. ABBA released Dancing Queen. My bigger question, did IKEA sell you something in 1976 in Canada? Yep. They opened a store in Richmond, the first in North America, and the first Volvo electric car hit the streets in 1976, 50 years ago. Here's ABBA on Icon Radio.

0: Phil Collins, Against All Odds, Take a Look at Me Now on Icon Radio. I'm Peter T. Thanks for hanging out with me. And today we learned 42% of people that have wrecked their phone put it in the washing machine. 1 in 10 people have had sex at the office. And 85% of people have experienced a dream so real they were not sure if it happened in real life or not. Also, if your kids are at home for a PA day, the town of Prescott is putting on a free PA day movie today at the Town Hall Grand Room, and the movie gets underway at 1 p.m. They're showing Goat. So if you're looking to fill the day, this is an easy one to keep in your back pocket. PA day movie, 1 p.m. today at the Prescott Town Hall.
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0: 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And as always, I like to leave you with a little chuckle. 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Why did the lady bring toilet paper to the party? Because she was a party pooper. 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

He'd been blind since birth, but this South Carolina man made a living with his pitch-perfect hearing. Mr. Tucker was a piano tuner and one heck of a great player. Back in 1972, he unknowingly dropped his keys at the warehouse space he rented. After he left, a band of six friends were there to rehearse. Their music was southern rock, enhanced with country and jazz elements. About to open for the Allman Brothers, they wanted a new band name. Serendipity stepped in when a set of keys was found with the piano tuner's name. It was a strong southern name, and they liked the ring of it. So the group became the Marshall Tucker Band. They eventually met Mr. Tucker, and he was tickled, knowing his name was applauded every time they played. The piano tuner died at 99, just before the band's 2023 tour. During those performances, they shared the story of their name and of the man who changed their lives. This is the Marshall Tucker Band on Icon Radio.

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7: Mainly cloudy today, windy this afternoon with a high of 20 degrees. Tonight, partly cloudy, very windy, a low feeling like 5. Tomorrow, mainly sunny, a high of 19. Sunday, a mix of sun and cloud with a chance of evening showers, a high of 20. And Monday, mainly sunny with a high of 20 as well.
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1: Legendary musician Tom Keenlyside on Working with Paul Anka and Wayne Gretzky.
2: One of the other shows I ended up doing a series, a 26-show series at the CBC building, was the Paul Anka Show. And Paul was there, and he would sing, and he would entertain the audience, and he's a great entertainer, and everybody really got into him and loved him. And it was really quite something. Oh, and the other, one other interesting thing, Wayne Gretzky was on the show as one of the featured performers. And he actually sang with the band. And Wayne Gretzky was like the biggest hockey star, one of the biggest sports figures in the world, and certainly the biggest hockey star probably ever. And he was with the Edmonton Oilers, who were winning Stanley Cup after Stanley Cup. And a lot of it was resting on Wayne's shoulders. I mean, it was the year he scored 94 goals. And, you know, it was like huge. He came on and sang a duet with Paul Anka, The Devil Went Down to Georgia, and he was terrible. He was like, he couldn't carry a tune. But we loved the guy. He was like a Canadian hero. It was fine. You know, it was Wayne Gretzky. So we're in the dressing room after, before we showed up, and he was kind of nervous, and he was like sitting in the dressing room. The musicians are all in our tuxedos, and Wayne was sitting on a bench in his boxer shorts, and one of the trumpets says, and you could see that he was kind of nervous and out of his element because he's around all these jive jazz musicians. And he said, one of the trumpet players says, "Wayne, why do the Canucks suck?" And Wayne brightened up and he looked up and he said, "Because they don't have me."
0: 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It's about the music.

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mainly cloudy today, windy this afternoon with a high of 20 degrees. Tonight, partly cloudy, very windy, a low feeling like 5. Tomorrow, mainly sunny, a high of 19. Sunday, a mix of sun and cloud with a chance of evening showers, a high of 20. And Monday, mainly sunny with a high of 20 as well. I got

In the Atlanta of 1950, music by artists like the Dominoes and Nat King Cole was spinning on record players at parties everywhere. Well, when the Knight family gathered for a birthday party with a broken record player, the only answer was to call on 10-year-old Gladys, her two siblings, and two cousins to keep the celebration alive. I can see it now. The guests clapping and singing along to spirituals, doo-wop, and maybe a little R&B that young quintet delivered in effortless harmony. Their cousin, James Woods, was so impressed, he knew the little family group should make music their business. He encouraged them to go professional, becoming their manager. To honor the man who believed in them first, they chose James' nickname of Pip for the group. A decade later, they moved Gladys to top billing. Icon Radio gives you the legendary Gladys Knight and the Pips.

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On February 24th, 2026, New York City officially co-named West 8th Street Jimi Hendrix Way in honor of the legendary rocker. The naming also marks the storied block where his Electric Lady Studios still stands as one of the most historic and iconic continually operated recording studios in the city. Easy for me to say. Got me thinking, who else had that honor? Well, I looked it up. John Lennon Drive, Paul McCartney Way, Ringo Starr Drive, George Harrison Close, Elvis Presley Boulevard in Memphis, which makes sense, but is it close to Graceland? Then the long list of well-known people for Palm Springs, including Sonny Bono. Canadians, well, the main street in Forney, Texas, was renamed Justin Bieber Way. As for our next hit, it's a street song from U2, who were honored in New York City, with the then-mayor Michael Bloomfield announcing that one block of West 53rd Street in Midtown would be renamed U2 Way. The band now on Icon Radio.

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3: Mainly cloudy today, windy this afternoon with a high of 20 degrees. Tonight, partly cloudy, very windy, a low feeling like 5. Tomorrow, mainly sunny, a high of 19. Sunday, a mix of sun and cloud with a chance of evening showers, a high of 20. And Monday, mainly sunny with a high of 20 as well.
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4: Mainly cloudy today, windy this afternoon with a high of 20 degrees. Tonight, partly cloudy, very windy, a low feeling like 5. Tomorrow, mainly sunny, a high of 19. Sunday, a mix of sun and cloud with a chance of evening showers, a high of 20. And Monday, mainly sunny with a high of 20 as well.
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0: In 1986, a four-letter word got attention, KISS. The band and the song by Prince, He's Coming Up. As for KISS, the band, they were on a hot tour, and the top sex therapist at the time, Dr. Ruth, was on TV and weekly radio, including C-Fox, chatting.
1: 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Gene, you are so handsome.
2: That's very nice.
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0: 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At the same time, Prince was topping the chart with this one called KISS on Icon Radio.

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1: Good afternoon. Grenville County OPP are searching for two males. They say they got a complaint on May 10th from a victim who said their wallet went missing while shopping at the independent grocer in Kempville. Police say have later discovered that the victim's credit card had been used the same day at Drummond's gas station in Merrickville. Anyone with information about the investigation or the whereabouts of the individuals is urged to contact police. Photos of the two suspects can be found on the East Region OPP's social media accounts. Police are urging all-terrain vehicle riders to strap on their helmets when heading out onto the trails. It comes as Ontario Provincial Police say half of all-terrain vehicle riders killed in their jurisdiction were not wearing a helmet. They say impaired driving is another deadly risk of operating an off-road vehicle that requires full attention and sharp focus, with alcohol and drug use a cause or contributing factor in almost half of OPP investigated off-road vehicle fatalities. It's particularly important advice, police say, for parents and guardians of young people taking up off-roading for the first time. In support of ATV Safety Week, which runs from June 1st to June 7th, parents and guardians are being encouraged to enroll youths and teens in Ontario's Youth ATV Rider Training Program. And Ottawa's putting out its wildfire forecast for the next several months. With precipitation, officials say long-standing deficits persist in Western Canada. At the same time, they say several parts of the country received significant amounts of precipitation over the past 6 months, which could delay potential wildfire conditions. Meantime, temperatures are forecast to be above normal for nearly all regions of Canada for the next 3 months. Ottawa says modeling shows fire danger building across Canada through July this year, with BC facing the highest and most sustained fire risk. Be the first to know. Sign up and get news alerts delivered directly to your inbox at myprescottnail.com.
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1: A mix of sun and clouds changing to showers later on today, the high 20. For tonight's showers, on and off overnight under cloudy skies, the low 9. For the weekend tomorrow, a mix of sun and clouds, the high 19. And on Sunday, the last day of May, a mix of sun and clouds with a good chance of showers, the high 20.
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I was trolling the latest online edition of the Georgia Strait. Yeah, the weekly entertainment newspaper since 1967. And I saw an album review for a punk group called Dead End Drive-In. Yeah, you heard right. It's an eclectic mix of folk punk, skate, and garage rock, which is diverse and gritty. Okay, got it. Didn't our parents shake their heads just like you did just then when you brought home the Monkees or the Archies albums? So let's type into the AI and see what it says. Weird band names. Number one, it's the Strawberry Alarm Clock. Sure. The Goo Goo Dolls. Right. They didn't like the name. And how about BOC, which was originally called Soft White Underbelly? Plus that act that called themselves The Ben. Well, that's obvious. But there's one from the mid-70s that has no connection to music other than maybe the Purdy store. Hot Chocolate and that top 40 memory, you sexy thing. And I dare you not to crank this up in the car or on that radio player app you have now at Icon Radio.

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3: A mix of sun and clouds changing to showers later on today, the high 20. For tonight's showers, on and off overnight under cloudy skies, the low 9. For the weekend tomorrow, a mix of sun and clouds, the high 19. And on Sunday, the last day of May, a mix of sun and clouds with a good chance of showers, the high 20.

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2: I'll Always Love You tells a story. You can't beat lyrics like Bittersweet Memories, That's All I'm Taking With Me. So Goodbye, Please Don't Cry. We both know I'm not what you need, and I'll Always Love You. You can't beat lyrics like that, and you can't beat a melody as beautiful as I'll Always Love You. You know, songs like that, they are stories that people can identify with. You know what I mean? Anybody. Children were singing this song at graduations, at weddings, at funerals. You know, it was just an overall emotional feeling that you could deal with on all levels.
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3: A mix of sun and clouds.

0: Changing to showers later on today, the high 20. For tonight's showers, on and off overnight under cloudy skies, the low 9. For the weekend tomorrow, a mix of sun and clouds, the high 19. And on Sunday, the last day of May, a mix of sun and clouds with a good chance of showers, the high 20.
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Jesse Zappacosta's career is defined by a refusal to stay in one lane. The Canadian rose to fame in the 1980s with pop rock hits like We Should Be Lovers and Passion, and contributed to the multi-platinum Dirty Dancing soundtrack with his song Overload. He expanded his reach into acting, taking on iconic stage roles like Che Guevara in Evita and the lead in Jesus Christ Superstar, while also composing scores for film and television programs. Another reinvention is as a sophisticated jazz and adult contemporary performer. In intimate venues, he enjoys blending his classic hits with a soulful guitar-driven jazz style. Icon Radio has the multifaceted artist, Zappacosta.

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Martha Reeves and the Vandellas. They were one of Motown's most successful acts. And they were often referred to as Marvin and the Vandellas because they were the backing singers on so many Marvin Gaye recordings as well. Marvin returned the favor many times over, but particularly on the track Dancing in the Streets. Gaye heard the lyricist trying out lines over an instrumental track and said that these lyrics, they're too sad. The song needs to sound like Dancing in the Streets, and that should be the title. He suggested they add Philadelphia, PA, Baltimore, and DC now because they were upcoming stops on the 1964 Motown tour. Man, did that work. Dancing in the Streets became Martha and the Vandellas' signature song, and it came to have that stature for the entire Motown brand as well. This is Icon Radio.

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0: 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Icon Weather.
3: A mix of sun and clouds changing to showers later on today, the high 20. For tonight's showers, on and off overnight under cloudy skies, the low 9. For the weekend tomorrow, a mix of sun and clouds, the high 19. And on Sunday, the last day of May, a mix of sun and clouds with a good chance of showers, the high 20.
0: 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These songs are a part of you, and they're all here with some of the most iconic storytellers ever heard. Bro Jake, Jerry O'Day, Gentleman Jim Jackson, and more. 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
2: My edict with BTO was to not sound like The Who, not sound like Creedence, not sound like anyone. And somehow out of two guitars, bass, and drums, I got my own sound that stands out today on radio. When we played, this was at Bruce Allen's house, I played, we had a tape recorder, played back Freeways on his album. And Fred Turner was who's the spokesman for them, because I was not the spokesman anymore, said, with all due respect, what I hear on this album is another direction. And I said, yeah, I'm trying to, it's 1976, 77, everything's disco, everything's got horns and strings. I'm trying to change with the trend. The Doobies have done this, so-and-so have done that. I'm really trying here. And we have clearly different directions. Maybe we should go our own separate ways. And I said, okay.
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7: A mix of sun and clouds changing to showers later on today, the high 20. For tonight's showers, on and off overnight under cloudy skies, the low 9. For the weekend tomorrow, a mix of sun and clouds, the high 19. And on Sunday, the last day of May, a mix of sun and clouds with a good chance of showers, the high 20.
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You know, some songs come with a story, and some come with a story that makes you go, wait, what? This one takes us back to 1973, Goat's Head Soup. I'm sure nobody's having this for lunch. From the Rolling Stones, Angie. Now, here's where it gets interesting. There's a long whispered tale involving David Bowie, his wife Angela Bowie, and Mick Jagger. Story goes, Angela walks into a room, finds Bowie and Jagger in bed. Let's just say, not exactly rehearsing. Yeah, that's the story. So, of course, the rumor mill starts spinning. Angie, Angela, coincidence? Maybe, maybe not. But then along comes Keith Richards, and in true Keith fashion, he shrugs it all off. He says the name came to him while he was in rehab fighting his way back, hearing that his daughter might be named Angela. And the song just poured out of him as he started to feel human again. So what's the truth? A scandal in the bedroom or a moment of clarity in recovery? But I think that's the beauty of it, right? You get to decide. Either way, the result is one of the most tender and haunting songs the Stones ever recorded. From 1973, The Rolling Stones, Angie, with Brother Jake Edwards on Icon Radio.

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For five members of the Box, it started as a simple commission, a request from a Canadian Leukemia Foundation to write and record a fundraiser theme. But when the band stepped into the studio to record Closer Together, they captured something much bigger than a jingle. Sure, the track was written to order, but when released as a single, it took on a life of its own. Beyond lending their talent, the band saw that proceeds from the song's commercial success were directly funneled back to the leukemia charity. Talk about a reward for a good deed. The song became a platinum hit. This is The Box with Closer Together on Icon Radio.

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4: A mix of sun and clouds changing to showers later on today, the high 20. For tonight's showers, on and off overnight under cloudy skies, the low 9. For the weekend tomorrow, a mix of sun and clouds, the high 19. And on Sunday, the last day of May, a mix of sun and clouds with a good chance of showers, the high 20.
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2: I've always been a firm believer that much of the appeal of Rumors went beyond the music itself. That's not to take anything away from the musical accomplishment, but you have to understand that we were five people. Stevie and I had been a couple for a long time. John and Christine McVie had been married. So you had these two couples. By the time we got up to Sausalito to start recording Rumors, Stevie and I were estranged, we're not living together, we'd, for all intents and purposes, broken up. John and Christine McVie were divorced. And also you had three writers. So Stevie was writing songs, basically dialogues to me. I was basically writing dialogues to her. And Christine McVie was writing dialogues to John. There was nothing to hide. Everyone knew that this was what was being written about. Everyone knew that these songs, the subject matter was what we were living. And I think that there was an investment in not just the music, but in the people who made the music.
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0: weather.
1: A mix of sun and clouds changing to showers later on today, the high 20. For tonight's showers, on and off overnight under cloudy skies, the low 9. For the weekend tomorrow, a mix of sun and clouds, the high 19. And on Sunday, the last day of May, a mix of sun and clouds with a good chance of showers, the high 20.

We have a great story to tell. First of all, a YouTube comment that deals with the tune said, I had a group of about 40 kids playing badminton today. I was playing some 80s music, and when this song started, they all abandoned their games and began using the rackets as air guitars as they lip-synced to it. That was something special. The 2025 kids love this song from A-ha. So do we here. Now, you might assume this song was always destined for greatness. However, you'd be wrong. The path this song took to success was incredibly chaotic. It actually flopped three times before finding success, and the band even considered giving up altogether. Then came MTV and Much Music, who overplayed the animated video. History remembers Take On Me by A-ha as a synth pop masterpiece. I didn't say that or write that. A smash hit all around the world, and it made the band a household name. Here's A-ha on Icon Radio.

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By 1982, UK music fans were visually bored with the flamboyant styles of the new romantic music groups. So a band with a decent pop sound like A Flock of Seagulls didn't get much traction on the local charts. But when the video of their Iran song launched on MTV, their metallic suits and gravity-defying winged hair grabbed the imagination of young American viewers. It also didn't hurt that the Seagulls video was cheap to license. Soon MTV was playing it 20 times a day, leading to top 10 success. Icon Radio has the quirky Liverpool act that turned into an accidental American phenomenon, A Flock of Seagulls, Iran.

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3: A mix of sun and clouds changing to showers later on today, the high 20. For tonight's showers, on and off overnight under cloudy skies, the low 9. For the weekend tomorrow, a mix of sun and clouds, the high 19. And on Sunday, the last day of May, a mix of sun and clouds with a good chance of showers, the high 20.
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2: I think the first time I knew what I wanted to do with my life was when I was about 4 years old. I was listening to an old Victrola playing a railroad song. The song was called Hobo Bill's Last Ride. And I thought that was the most wonderful, amazing thing that I'd ever seen, that you could take this piece of wax and music would come out of that box. From that day on, I wanted to sing on the radio. And the extent of my dream was to sing on the radio station in Memphis. 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
3: Well, my daddy left home when I was 3, and he didn't leave much to Ma and me. Just this old guitar and an empty bottle of booze. Now, I don't blame him because he run and hid, but the meanest thing that he ever did was before he left, he went and named me Sue. Well, he must have thought that it was quite a joke, and it got a lot of laughs from lots of folks. Seems I had to fight my whole life through. Some gal would giggle and I'd get red, and some guy'd laugh and I'd bust his head.

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Well, it was Gatlinburg in mid-July, and I just hit town and my throat was dry. I thought I'd stop and have myself a brew at an old saloon on a street of mud. There at a table, dealing stud, sat the dirty mangy dog that named me Sue. Well, I knew that snake was my own sweet dad from a worn-out picture that my mother'd had. And I knew that scar on his

rolling into the street, kicking and a gouging in the mud and the blood and the beard. I tell you, I've fought tougher men, but I really can't remember when. He kicked like a mule and he bit like a crocodile. I heard him laugh and then I heard him cussing. He went for his gun and I pulled mine first. He stood there looking at me and I saw him smile. He said, son, this world is rough, and if a man's gonna make it, he's gotta be tough. And I know I wouldn't be there to help you along. So I give you that name and I said goodbye. I knew you'd have to get tough or die. And it's that name that helped to make you strong. Yeah. He said, now you just fought one hell of a fight, and I know you hate me.

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3: A mix of sun and clouds changing to showers later on today, the high 20. For tonight's showers, on and off overnight under cloudy skies, the low 9. For the weekend tomorrow, a mix of sun and clouds, the high 19. And on Sunday, the last day of May, a mix of sun and clouds with a good chance of showers, the high 20.
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sometimes the songs artists don't believe in end up becoming the biggest hits of their careers. Huh, that's exactly what happened with this one from Nick Lowe. In 1979, his new record company suggested he record a song called Cruel to Be Kind for the album. Lowe wasn't exactly thrilled. He didn't really see himself as a pop hitmaker. He was more comfortable writing songs and producing records than chasing the top 40. But the title had a clever twist. It actually came from Shakespeare. In Hamlet, there's a line that says, "I must be cruel only to be kind." Lowe loved the idea that sometimes telling the truth might sting a little, but it's coming from the right place. And musically, he wanted to give it a bit of soul. Nick Lowe was inspired by Harold Melvin and the Blue Notes and that groove of their song The Love I Lost, bringing just a touch of that Philly soul feel into British pop. Well, the record company turned out to be right. 1979, it became Nick Lowe's biggest hit in North America, and one of those songs that just makes you feel the moment it starts. Nick Lowe, Cruel to Be Kind. I'm Brother Jake Edwards on Icon Radio.

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1: Good afternoon. Grenville County OPP are searching for two males. They say they got a complaint on May 10th from a victim who said their wallet went missing while shopping at the independent grocer in Kempville. Police say have later discovered that the victim's credit card had been used the same day at Drummond's gas station in Merrickville. Anyone with information about the investigation or the whereabouts of the individuals is urged to contact police. Photos of the two suspects can be found on the East Region OPP's social media accounts. Police are urging all-terrain vehicle riders to strap on their helmets when heading out onto the trails. It comes as Ontario Provincial Police say half of all-terrain vehicle riders killed in their jurisdiction were not wearing a helmet. They say impaired driving is another deadly risk of operating an off-road vehicle that requires full attention and sharp focus, with alcohol and drug use a cause or contributing factor in almost half of OPP investigated off-road vehicle fatalities. It's particularly important advice, police say, for parents and guardians of young people taking up off-roading for the first time. In support of ATV Safety Week, which runs from June 1st to June 7th, parents and guardians are being encouraged to enroll youths and teens in Ontario's Youth ATV Rider Training Program. And Ottawa's putting out its wildfire forecast for the next several months. With precipitation, officials say long-standing deficits persist in Western Canada. At the same time, they say several parts of the country received significant amounts of precipitation over the past 6 months, which could delay potential wildfire conditions. Meantime, temperatures are forecast to be above normal for nearly all regions of Canada for the next 3 months. Ottawa says modeling shows fire danger building across Canada through July this year, with BC facing the highest and most sustained fire risk. Be the first to know. Sign up and get news alerts delivered directly to your inbox at myprescottnail.com.
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1: A mix of sun and clouds changing to showers later on today, the high 20. For tonight's showers, on and off overnight under cloudy skies, the low 9. For the weekend tomorrow, a mix of sun and clouds, the high 19. And on Sunday, the last day of May, a mix of sun and clouds with a good chance of showers, the high 20.
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2: Well, it was our fifth album. I mean, Bruce had made some noise on his third album, Born to Run, but it wasn't the big hit people thought it was, really. Then a fourth album was great, but it didn't get much action. And then the fifth album, we finally broke through with a single, a song called Hungry Heart. And so for the first time, we sold out arenas and sold 3 million records, which I thought was the most records you could possibly sell, you know. And once you play in arenas, you have made it.

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4: A mix of sun and clouds changing to showers later on today, the high 20. For tonight's showers, on and off overnight under cloudy skies, the low 9. For the weekend tomorrow, a mix of sun and clouds, the high 19. And on Sunday, the last day of May, a mix of sun and clouds with a good chance of showers, the high 20.
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2: 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And it all occurred in a tent. And she was during the day, Dan. Yeah. And she dragged me into her tent and took advantage of me, and it was all over in 3 seconds.
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3: Weather. A mix of sun and clouds changing to showers later on today, the high 20. For tonight's showers, on and off overnight under cloudy skies, the low 9. For the weekend tomorrow, a mix of sun and clouds, the high 19. And on Sunday, the last day of May, a mix of sun and clouds with a good chance of showers, the high 20.
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Jerry Rafferty was a reluctant superstar. While Baker Street made him a legend, he was a homebody at heart, shunning the Hollywood lights for the quiet comfort of his wife and muse, Carla Ventilla. He wrote Right Down the Line in 1978 as a public vow of gratitude, a song for the woman who was his rock when the music industry grew too loud. But as the years passed, Jerry's long bout with alcoholism began to fracture domestic peace. When the marriage finally ended, Carla never truly walked away. Through Jerry's darkest years until his death in 2011, she remained his most dependable support. The marriage may have ended, but the devotion remained, proving that the man who wrote Right Down the Line really did mean it, and the woman he wrote it for was there right till the end of the line. This is Jerry Rafferty on Icon Radio.

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1: Good afternoon. Grenville County OPP are searching for two males. They say they got a complaint on May 10th from a victim who said their wallet went missing while shopping at the independent grocer in Kempville. Police say it was later discovered that the victim's credit card had been used the same day at Drummond's gas station in Merrickville. Anyone with information about the investigation or the whereabouts of the individuals is urged to contact police. Photos of the two suspects can be found on the East Region OPP's social media accounts. Police are urging all-terrain vehicle riders to strap on their helmets when heading out onto the trails. It comes as Ontario Provincial Police say half of all-terrain vehicle riders killed in their jurisdiction were not wearing a helmet. They say impaired driving is another deadly risk of operating an off-road vehicle that requires full attention and sharp focus, with alcohol and drug use a cause or contributing factor in almost half of OPP investigated off-road vehicle fatalities. It's particularly important advice, police say, for parents and guardians of young people taking up off-roading for the first time. In support of ATV Safety Week, which runs from June 1st to June 7th, parents and guardians are being encouraged to enroll youths and teens in Ontario's Youth ATV Rider Training Program. And Ottawa's putting out its wildfire forecast for the next several months. With precipitation, officials say long-standing deficits persist in Western Canada. At the same time, they say several parts of the country received significant amounts of precipitation over the past 6 months, which could delay potential wildfire conditions. Meantime, temperatures are forecast to be above normal for nearly all regions of Canada for the next 3 months. Ottawa says modeling shows fire danger building across Canada through July this year, with BC facing the highest and most sustained fire risk. Be the first to know. Sign up and get news alerts delivered directly to your inbox at myprescottnailed.com.
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1: A mix of sun and clouds changing to showers later on today, the high 20. For tonight's showers, on and off overnight under cloudy skies, the low 9. For the weekend tomorrow, a mix of sun and clouds, the high 19. And on Sunday, the last day of May, a mix of sun and clouds with a good chance of showers, the high 20.
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Before fame came along, the duo Roxette had been flat out rejected by EMI Records in America, claiming they didn't sound American enough for U.S. radio. Because of that, the Swedish duo of Per Gessle and Marie Fredriksson attempted to beat the Americans at their own game. Per wrote a total over-the-top parody song he thought the U.S. labels loved. He cranked the drama, the piano, and the power chords, essentially producing a song he considered absolute crapola. The irony? Well, the U.S. loved it. Listen to Your Heart rocketed to number one. They were delighted to be successful, but Per wasn't thrilled that an act of vengefulness had associated them with the corporate rock music they loathed. Icon Radio has the parody song that gave Roxette the blueprint for global stardom. 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
3: A mix of sun and clouds changing to showers later on today, the high 20. For tonight's showers, on and off overnight under cloudy skies, the low 9. For the weekend tomorrow, a mix of sun and clouds, the high 19. And on Sunday, the last day of May, a mix of sun and clouds with a good chance of showers, the high 20.
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1: Jeff Lynne on why he ended the Electric Light Orchestra.
2: It was one of those things where it was getting bigger and bigger, you know, and it sort of almost got too big for my taste, you know. To go around to play to 20,000 people in a flying saucer wasn't really what I was trying to do. It took me a while to realize that I'm not actually having that much fun doing this, because as a producer, I much prefer it being in the studio and making nice new music and not really going out on the road in a flying saucer, playing like in this great big echoey arenas where there was no control over the sound, and I didn't really enjoy that much. And it just, I appreciated that part of it, you know, and all the success. But it just got a bit too big for me, and it was sort of a trap in a way in the end. And I was really glad to finish the last album and say, that's it.
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3: A mix of sun and clouds changing to showers later on today, the high 20. For tonight's showers, on and off overnight under cloudy skies, the low 9. For the weekend tomorrow, a mix of sun and clouds, the high 19. And on Sunday, the last day of May, a mix of sun and clouds with a good chance of showers, the high 20.
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Today we pay tribute to the most cherished instrument of rock music, the cowbell. Try naming the hit and the band. Over 40 years ago, this cowbell rang out on the Billboard Top 100. Keith Richards said that bell took honky-tonk woman from country to funky. This band's drummer made the bell the rhythmic glue of the song. Wild Cherry with Play That Funky Music. The next band chose a cowbell's more melodic cousin, the agogo bell. That's Funky Town by Lip Sync. Icon Radio kudos if you guessed all three. Here's another clang of the old cowbell. Grand Funk's We're an American Band.

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1: Good afternoon. Grenville County OPP are searching for two males. They say they got a complaint on May 10th from a victim who said their wallet went missing while shopping at the independent grocer in Kempville. Police say it was later discovered that the victim's credit card had been used the same day at Drummond's gas station in Merrickville. Anyone with information about the investigation or the whereabouts of the individuals is urged to contact police. Photos of the two suspects can be found on the East Region OPP's social media accounts. Police are urging all-terrain vehicle riders to strap on their helmets when heading out onto the trails. It comes as Ontario Provincial Police say half of all-terrain vehicle riders killed in their jurisdiction were not wearing a helmet. They say impaired driving is another deadly risk of operating an off-road vehicle that requires full attention and sharp focus, with alcohol and drug use a cause or contributing factor in almost half of OPP investigated off-road vehicle fatalities. It's particularly important advice, police say, for parents and guardians of young people taking up off-roading for the first time. In support of ATV Safety Week, which runs from June 1st to June 7th, parents and guardians are being encouraged to enroll youths and teens in Ontario's Youth ATV Rider Training Program. And Ottawa's putting out its wildfire forecast for the next several months. With precipitation, officials say long-standing deficits persist in Western Canada. At the same time, they say several parts of the country received significant amounts of precipitation over the past 6 months, which could delay potential wildfire conditions. Meantime, temperatures are forecast to be above normal for nearly all regions of Canada for the next 3 months. Ottawa says modeling shows fire danger building across Canada through July this year, with BC facing the highest and most sustained fire risk. Be the first to know. Sign up and get news alerts delivered directly to your inbox at myprescottnail.com.
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1: A mix of sun and clouds changing to showers later on today, the high 20. For tonight's showers, on and off overnight under cloudy skies, the low 9. For the weekend tomorrow, a mix of sun and clouds, the high 19. And on Sunday, the last day of May, a mix of sun and clouds with a good chance of showers, the high 20.
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Man, the recording industry makes for some strange bedfellows. It was March 6th, 1970. Charles Manson, the serial killer, released an album called Lie. He was already facing murder charges for the infamous Tate LaBianca murders. He did it to capitalize on the notoriety and to raise money for his defense. Sharon Tate and the LaBiancas were accidental victims. The murderous Manson family members were actually looking for Terry Melcher, music producer and son of Doris Day. He owned the house and had spurned Manson's desire for a musical collaboration after he got to know him a little better. Manson had been a wannabe musician for a while, and he befriended the Beach Boys drummer, Dennis Wilson. Dennis actually talked the Beach Boys into recording a Charles Manson song called Cease to Exist. The title was changed to Never Learn Not to Love, and it was released as the B-side of the single Bluebirds Over the Mountain. Let's go with one of their more enlightened releases, The Beach Boys on Icon Radio.

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Now, this next one from the Spinners has always sounded like pure movement, but there's a beautiful reason behind it. Rubber Band Man was written by their producer, the great Tom Bell, and he didn't write it for the charts, he wrote it for his kids. In particular, his son, who was a bigger kid, and like a lot of kids who don't fit the mold, he took some heat at school. The son took lots of heat. They teased him, they called him names, like the fat man. That's disgusting. And Tom Bell wasn't having any of that. So he flipped the script. He wanted to make being big cool. He wanted to say, hey, size doesn't stop rhythm. Size doesn't stop joy. If you're big, you can still move. You can still dance. You can still light up a room when you walk into party. And that's where this character comes from. The Rubber Band Man. Larger than life, elastic everywhere, snapping and popping, strings between his toes that make this noise as he walks in. And suddenly, all eyes are on him. Not laughing. Watching, because when the Rubber Band Man shows up, the party starts. From the Spinners, written with love and pride, the Rubber Band Man is with Brother Jake Edwards on Icon Radio.

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2: Before, I remember meeting Bob Dylan in the 80s when we were first having success. And he said, well, you know, how's this? 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How are you feeling about all of this? And I remember saying, God, it is a bit different. And, you know, you do walk a bit differently and you become a little self-conscious. And he said, try going through it on your own. 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A band must be a great thing to have at a time like this.
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7: A mix of sun and clouds changing to showers later on today, the high 20. For tonight's showers, on and off overnight under cloudy skies, the low 9. For the weekend tomorrow, a mix of sun and clouds, the high 19. And on Sunday, the last day of May, a mix of sun and clouds with a good chance of showers, the high 20.
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